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Michigan, Frank, Boy Zebra, 8295 on a gray Accord, bypass west of 142. 5 8 cell with me.

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0: We will not need an officer.
1: I have anything.
2: Up here, just check along 13th and the surrounding areas. That's up for.
3: Yeah, I was checked into the station, but would you rather I go direct? It's north of me.
0: Yeah, that'd be fine. I'm just getting to the station so I can grab the truck.
3: Copy that. Curly's headed your way, too.
0: Yep, looks like he's already here.

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1: Heavy Hills 141, so far you've got a 81-year-old male. He is home alone. He fell getting out of his chair. He says he has been drinking. He doesn't believe he's injured. Video of a key box on the back porch. There is a code in the notes. If you guys can see that, it's hanging over his door.
0: We copy additional. Thank you.
2: It sounds like the doors are going to be locked. He's home alone. There is a key box that I think we've got a code in the notes for.
3: Bring him into Woodland.
0: I copy.
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0: 48.

0: Frank Nova 1.
1: Go ahead.
0: So the key box is on the back door?
1: Yes, it says on the back porch. On light hanging over door.
0: I don't see any code in the notes that I've got.
1: No, I've got it here. Do you want to call Curly? Call either Curly or myself.
0: Copy, I found the key box.
1: Copy.

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1: Stay safe.
2: Dairy Queen.

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0: Tony from Ambulance 141.
1: Ambulance 141.
0: Can you try and make contact with the caller on Woodland again here? The code that was in the notes doesn't seem to be working. Actually, I do see there's a caller number in the notes. Is that our resident?
1: Yeah, I still have him on the phone.
0: I copy.
2: Copy, you got my lighter parts. A couple spots out that way.
0: What's that called?
3: Nope, I'm around back again.
0: Okay, just actually on the phone for them trying to see if they can clarify that. Yeah, affirmative, that's what we had in the notes too. We'll try it again, but we've tried it several times with no luck.

0: Tony LaGrange, she said if you can't use the code or if it's not working, you can force entry.
1: 14-1 copies. We'll try this one more time here and then we'll pick a spot.

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They said it's pinged to 2201 South Browns Lake Drive. However, the address on file is 2209 South Browns Lake Drive. 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They did advise the address on file is 2209 South Browns Lake Drive, crosses Cedar Drive and Cowdery Street.

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1: We copy a call. We'll be in route shortly.
2: Now, Charlie, was there a City of Burlington unit in there?
0: That's an affirm, City of Burlington 932. If this is singing to, or if this is 2209 Browns Lake Drive, that would be in the city.
2: Copy. It looks like this was pinging to this address. It's just that the address of this patient listed 2209. Did you want me to create a call for you as well?
0: We'll send a unit to 2209.

Whitewater Fire, Engine 121, Whitewater All Call, and Whitewater Tone Alert. Respond to motor vehicle accident with injuries at the Lima Venture Road and Henry Corn Road.

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1: Negative. 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
0: Message received.
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0: Mile 3. I'm back in the city. You told me 10-8. Silver.
1: I wasn't able to get hold of anybody at the phone number. Just looking at premises here with this phone number, this Loretta party, looks like she lives in 202 at the 2209 Browns Lake.
0: I'm coming here too as well. Coming.
2: We've got two cross drains at the station.
0: Messaging scene, seeking quarters and none at this time.
2: Broken right down, sir.
0: Searching. Our neighbor here says there's a possibility a female from that building down there might be visiting her family at the house next door. We're checking over there.
3: Go ahead.
1: The patient's home address of 2209. You have City of Burlington already en route there to check that address in the city.
4: So is this a city call?
1: Affirmative.
4: 4, thank you.
3: Copy at 2215. Does she need rescue or anything?
0: It was an accidental push. She's fine. We just get further.

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1: Yep.
0: 937, actually, it looks like deputies were able to locate the patient at 2215 Browns Lake Drive, but she is fine. It was an accidental push, so it sounds like you can go on return. 932, did you copy that direct? It sounds like you can return. They made contact with patient at a different address, and she is fine.
2: Dispatch 932, copy direct. We're clear and returning.
0: Copy, but you guys both returning 1952.
3: You want to walk up?
1: Can I walk?
4: Hey, Mr. 91, we put ourselves clear for the street and route to Lakeland.
1: All on scene. We're just going to give a patient update. Officer fell with broken arm, broken leg.
4: Message received.

0: again, it's sort of kind of shut the road down here with the way the vehicles are staged right now.
1: Vehicle's 122, copy.
0: Engine 121, just throw a block across the road and we'll put the ambulance in between us. Battalion 12 will have command. 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
4: I want you guys to take Highway 59 to Salisbury to the east side of the co-op, and we're going to set up the landing zone somewhere at the intersection of Salisbury and McCord Road.
5: Understand you want us to take Highway 59 out and then come up to Salisbury Pass from the co-op. Is my understanding that correct?
4: O2, I'm looking for a wide open spot to set the bird down on the road between Salisbury and the Rodriguez property.
0: Give me a white Dodge Durango on bypass at Durand.
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0: County. We've got another 911 call about this fire. It sounds like it's spreading into the woods.
1: We have the additional, thank you.
0: And both of our callers advised they were not near any structures.
1: Copy.

0: strength. Dismissed, did you have an ETA on flight?
1: Not yet. They're working on dispatching them out. I'm currently at hold. Buster 11, PD is on scene advising that the fire is mostly out, but they still need you to respond.
0: We copy.

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0: We're about 15 minutes from your scene. Would you like us to respond for more manpower?
1: Why don't you guys work this way? Are you on 12 leaving the hospital, or are you on?
0: We're on 12.
1: Master, you see me.
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1: On A, we have Cough Cross County on, yes. County on.
2: Message received. You're going to have to take county line to get to the south side of the incident. We've got McCord Road blocked at Lima Center. You'll have to bring the county line to 59 coming out of the south side. We're staged in the Rodriguez property down here by the road.
1: Ambulance 121 copies. 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
1: Message received. 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

Smith to the paleontologist. For life is wondering, did the patient have a helmet on?

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0: Fire has been extinguished. Command is going to be terminated. 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
1: 2017.

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1: Route 2017 for the smell of natural gas outside of a complex. I don't know if it's going to be unit 600 or 611.
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0: dispatch, MD-1, you can show me on scene. Freight, Italian 12, I'm arriving on scene, where would you like me?
1: MD-1, you can stage behind the engine there on the right shoulder, and the ambulance will be directed south of you.

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0: passing Hansville Rescue, Arizona 1701 Sharp Road, Lakeview Neurological, room 1069, 1069, for a 71-year-old male that fell, had some swelling and a cut underneath his eye. Attention Hansville Rescue, Arizona Lakeview Neurological, 1701 Sharp Road, room 1069, for a 71-year-old male, is consistent breathing, but just had a fall, having some swelling and a cut in his eye area. Rushes are Sherwood Forest in Washington, Temptones 2022.
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2: 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Go ahead. And we'll just stage right at the entrance here.

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1: Ambulance 121.
0: 121 has been cleared with 1,000 man. We can show those returning the quarters.

0: good.
1: Hi, Bubby. It's always not. Will you need a mom on your team?
0: I think we're good at this time. Thank you.
1: Comfort?
0: .2303 from 4005 and local. Do you need anything additional?

0: Roger, looking good.
1: Can you confirm the numerical sums, please?
0: 2303, if the caller stated that it was somewhere in the general area of the unit 600 and 611. He was not sure exactly what unit it was coming from. There's a group of males out, and they could smell it.
1: Message received between 600 and 611. Thank you.

0: 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He's conscious and breathing.
1: We got the additional.
0: The patient also advised he does have pancreatitis.
1: We copy, thank you.

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1: Roger, just seems they're in orbit right now.
0: 10-4.

0: 203 from engine 231. 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
1: With an address update, I repeat, address update, it's lot 655.
2: That's your Steve, it's lot 655.
1: Tommy Taylor, Tyler Wilson, and myself are approaching, no smell gas at this time. We're downwind. I'll keep you guys updated.

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0: 03 from 09 on local. Go ahead. 655 is the address of the caller. The actual address is 664 is the property that we are looking at.
1: That's received. 664.

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Alfonso Paseca party refusing to leave. 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

0: 33.
1: Three is transporting one patient to Aurora Burns in non-emergent.
0: At 1942. Correction, 2042.

0: Harper from Darien Command. I'm a local.
1: 6-12.
0: Here isn't making any gas movement noise whatsoever. The whole building's locked up. I pop a few louvers in the basement. Still no reading. Would you like me to gain access to the building with a job sound? Right now. Okay, me and the boys will stand by.

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1: Get 14-11-11, unit 60, reference missing 32.

break for a second. Robert Zebra, 6508. They were just both racing eastbound on the bypass from McHenry. I'm going to stop the first plate that I gave you if there's another squad in the area for this Silver Camry.

0: I cut you out with Michael Elizarist.
1: I'm at the warning, and what camera am I looking for from Oliver Lyle?
0: Hey, it's Adam Robert Zebra 650. It should be a silver Toyota Camry.
2: Tell what the driver looks like. I'll let you know in a second if he continues eastbound from Pine or if he goes south. The first one stopped at bypass and Yankee.
0: Thank you.

0: down and bypass from flank here in a sec. I'll keep an eye out for it. Somewhere.
1: Dispatch from Battalion 12.
2: Battalion 12.
1: All units clearing scene and off-axis quarters. Plans been terminated.
2: All units clear returning.

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That's why he was doing 80 miles an hour with him. If you catch him, just write him for 25 over and racing on highway.

0: All right, let's have a go.
1: We're at high on the bypass. We're checking KTP. Did that continue east on the bypass?
2: You're looking for 63, but yeah, I believe it continued eastbound from Pine. There was a semi that was near it, so I couldn't completely tell, but I'm sure it went eastbound.
1: We'll check the area. What kind of vehicle was it?
0: It's a 2022 Silver Toyota Camry, Adam Roberts Zebra 6508.

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0: first name Roxanna, Roger, Ocean, X-ray, A, Adam, and Nora, A, Adam. 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
1: Hey, Affirm. I'm trying to get her back. You said last name was Lupo, like Lincoln Union and Lincoln Union Paul Edward Adam.
0: Lincoln Ida Robert Adam Lyra.
1: Patient, clear.
0: We're just add that. It'll be a warning. I'll be 10-8 right after this.

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Quint 371, Lyric 371, Fontana Fire Roll Call, and Fontana Tow Alert. 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
0: Moving out to the map now.
1: Cover. I got an officer on scene. 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And they heard a loud boom before the power went out. The officer just wants you guys to check the residence for any hot spots.
0: Walker County, 37030.
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1: State passing Westridge. 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
1: Interview Wisconsin Boy Charles Zebra 2020 BCZ 2020.
0: Check quick. 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

0: What's up, 908?
1: 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Where you guys at? 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
0: Time 4.

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1: That got me.

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0: 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I copy, heading over to Chestnut. I copy, merge here on channel 1 then.
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0: 31, bud.
1: Dad's ETA is about 20, 25 minutes, so I'll be hanging out until he gets.
0: I copy. Was that a squad in there?
1: 6-3, calling. Can you put me back on 31939?
0: Copy.
1: Building's clear. Any luck with key holders?
0: No, we got nothing on keys.
1: Cure as we can make it. 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

0: 10, Quebec. Building's clear. Any luck with key holders?
1: No, we got nothing on keys.
0: Here as we can make it. We'll all be 10-8.
1: Toby. 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

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Large fire pit on the deck in front of the house, up the house, huge flames. They don't think it's out of control, but things are dangerous.

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0: William Sam, 1625, Tom Charles, and break for 279.

what that comes up as. If that's all. First of Aiden, Adam, Ida, David, Edward, Nora, middle is Robert, male, white, date of birth, 2/25/07.

0: registration comes back on a 24 and a half foot South Bay to an Eric vessel. And as far as the sportsmen go, I don't see one for boats. That's correct. He's got Hunter, off-wave motorcycle, ATV, and snowmobile.
1: Break, I have another traffic when you're ready.
0: Good.
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1: 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I believe he's going to attempt suicide by firearm. He's a retired captain of Milwaukee County.

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0: heard the city say they were going to send a drone, so I don't know if you want to cancel them or us.
1: Yeah, I'm talking to them right now about it.

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1: It's Petro 717 south of Ann. It's a male white, homeless, elderly with a beard, seen by the TV. He's been there for 4 days, has nowhere to go.
0: Four.

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0: 2 knots, it came through.
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0: Cabby. Dispatch 6-9.
2: Okay. 6-9, I see it. I'll advise on cover. It seems to go off every single night.
0: Hey, Cabby. 4-2, you can 22 for a time being.

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Can you try to get hold of key holders? 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
1: Affirm, no, I can.
0: He said he tried calling Halo and they were full already. Can you try calling Halo and Sail? No 96, no 961 usage and no L call usage. He will need a bottom bunk though.

0: 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Respond to ambulance request. At 1, Geneva Lake.
1: Members, we have in any of these calls is for the store manager, Demarius, and there's no answer.
2: 10-4, I'll pass it on to first shift. We've had 6 false alarms since the 16th, so I'll clear it out as a false alarm for now.
1: 10-4.

0: I'm in 371 now.
1: Med 371, you're going to be in Alamo, Fontana Beach. 331 has been open for you. We got a call for an unresponsive male on a boat who is now responsive. Oh, yeah, we're going to be directing the boat in.
0: Med 371 copies. Go to Fontana.
2: Well, it's probably 37 on the trees in a row.
1: 37 on copy. Did you copy the initial?
2: I did. Are they going to bring him into the video slope here or to the beach?
1: To the beach.
2: That one. 37 on the trees in a row.

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1: Or, I'm sorry, car 371 on scene.

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0: Hi, Bob. 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
1: I don't believe we had one. Three 7 alternates on scene.

Sam Paul Henry, bypassing Yankee.

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0: Last name could be Tranberg, like it sounds. First name Vivian. Middle is Alvin Lincoln. She's a female, white, date of birth 6/23/93.
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0: 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Just at 42. 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
0: 7835 Townline Road. Our caller is on vacation, is only seeing this from a Ring camera. Had someone drop off a package, take a picture, then come back and take another picture, then leave. No description given. 7835 Townline Road.

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2729, police in Wisconsin. Have a nice. Last name Woods, first name Jackson, common.

51 for a suspicious vehicle. But also, it's going to be at Pritchard Park on Ohio Street. Correction City is not going at this time. There's an SUV that pulled in behind the 17. Thinks that people took pictures of a car, and now those parties are playing pickleball after hours. It'll be a park staff. We'll be there until midnight.

0: 10-07 for Damage Road. The tracks on Jefferson Street. 17 states of the train going through and the gates aren't going down.
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7 for a suspicious circumstance. 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Just watch the area check.

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0: 14 Key Optima to Therese Bagul and Caitlin Bagul, 606 Braywood Drive, Waterford Coast. Is that clear? Alpha Squad, 6 Beach, copy.
1: Danforth, thank you. Just checking out on it now. It's unoccupied, it looks like.
0: I got the other squad.
1: Let's see if you can check anything. House numbers.
0: Give me a second.

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1: It's looking like the parcel that it's sitting on is a family property. I'm just going to confirm on something real quick and I'll let you know.

Thunder 283, engine 283, respond to N1817 North Black Point Lane for a firearm called in by the alarm company. 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

0: 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Copy.
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1: 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I am okay. To an EDO mail that fell, and he doesn't believe he's injured.
0: We have the additional one.

0: Engine and 10-283 from Lake Geneva Dispatch. Officer on scene for this fire alarm. It's a faulty alarm that they're trying to cancel. I told them that you guys will probably still roll through, but I was letting you know.
1: Okay, I can return the tender, and we'll be on location. I'll meet up with the officer.
0: I copy, 2359.
1: It will be returned.

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0: 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If you have a couple further alarms, we want

personally explores in Edward Boy Adams for SCDA for northbound 327 over 2.

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1: 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Can I get a call? Bunker 209 West Chestnut. 209 West Chestnut for a lift assist. We're already around.
0: 93, I copy. You're en route to 209 West Chestnut for a lift assist.

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1: Coming for go
0: ahead. I see there's a flag at this address to send PD with all rescue calls. Did you want me to put in PD?
1: Okay,

209 West Chestnut. Rescue's in route for lift assist. We got a safety flag for Julian Harris, aggressive, and at times harassing responders. Question.

in about 24 hours, so he's gonna have to go get checked out at the hospital.

continue New Grove, York, full respond to the Petro 717 Pennsylvania. He's out with a male parietic. Hasn't eaten in 24 hours and needs to be checked out by the hospital. Attention Union Grove, Yorkville respond to Petro 717 South Savannah Avenue. Deputies are all requesting rescue, non-emergent for a party that hasn't eaten in 24 hours and needs to be checked out by the hospital. 7 Tone, 0035.

0: 2, I didn't copy the end of that.
1: 932 has been on scene, attempting patient access with officers.
0: I copy attempting patient access.

0: 6, negative.
1: Temple, I'm going to come back. 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
0: 6063 for an accident PT. We have bypass and Pine for a car flipped over and ditch on its side. Caller's checking to see if anyone's inside. We're getting rescue turned.
2: Attention, Town of Burlington, respond to the bypass in Pine Street for a car flipped over in a ditch. It's on its side. One person stuck inside. Attention, Town of Burlington, respond to the bypass in Pine for a car flipped over in a ditch on its side. There are occupants inside trying to confirm number of patients. There's some screaming coming from the vehicle. Time of tone, 0039.

0: 6063, it looks like it's going to be closer to Yankee. We got two parties inside the vehicle, one complaint of arm pain. Both are conscious.
1: County Fire, go ahead. Is that 927?
2: 937, we copy. We'll be in route momentarily.
1: 937, I copy. We'll be in route soon.

westbound if we can get some cars to shut down westbound traffic at Pine.

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1: 10-4.

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0: 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Can you go again with your unit number? I copy 738 en route 0044.
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4: Does County need assistance with the accident?
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4: 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I don't think it's going to be a 5-5. When you get here, can you relieve us and we'll head to the accident and take over?
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1: Copy 937 on scene, Zojo 46. Zero 3 3 3 3 3 3 3 3 3 3 3 3 3 3 3 3 3 3 3 3 3 3 3 3 3 3 3 3 3 3 3 3 3 3 3 3 3 3 3 3 3 3 3 3 3 3 3 3 3 3 3 3 3 3 3 3 3 3 3 3 3 3 3 3 3 3 3 3 3 3 3 3 3 3 3 3 3 3 3 3 3 3 3 3 3 3 3 3 3 3 3 3 3 3 3 3 3 3 3 3 3 3 3 3 3 3 3 3 3 3 3 3 3 3 3 3 3 3 3 3 3 3 3 3 3 3 3 3 3 3 3 3 3 3 3 3 3 3 3 3 3 3 3 3 3 3 3 3 3 3 3 3 3 3 3 3 3 3 3 3 3 3 3 3 3 3 3 3 3 3 3 3 3 3 3 3 3 3 3 3 3 3 3 3 3 3 3 3 3 3

0: 5-1. Once you head a little west in case anything comes out while this action's going on. 5-1, cop.
1: I want with the same middle. There's red cups.
0: Four-five will have command in the ditch. Traffic. This is going to be between Pine Street and Yankee Road on the bypass. Here's one vehicle, or one patient is in the median.
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0: 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I'm going to let Ledesma know.
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Wisconsin time tag, Young 441 to Victor Y 441 to the

0: 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It's gonna be a TARP southbound 330 1.4.
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0: Boy Charles Mary 1476 BCM 1476 will be on Taylor in Indiana.

because you just remove it sometime during the day, just a good blow.

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Respond to Elder Care Cottages, 7711 Big Bend Road, Applewood, for a 90-year-old female that fell, having right leg pain. Michigan Rescue. 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
0: 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I'll cross-reference it. 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
1: 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He is conscious and breathing. Just wants to be checked out by an ambulance.

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For 69-year-old male with assist, no injuries at this time. He is conscious and breathing. Lake Chevy Clear, please get back.

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0: Bellevue Inn, 733 Milwaukee Avenue, room number 114 for a 56-year-old bipolar male who hasn't slept in 3 days and he's requesting to go to the hospital. He said he's been off his meds for a few weeks. 733 Milwaukee Avenue, room number 114.
1: Title 6, copy.
0: Copy, 3-1.

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0: 9281, I can say you're requesting your engine for E driver, correct?
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2: Please be the car 284 will be out. 10-4,
3: 538. Your first 28th William John comes back to that Delamat Enterprises at that address on a black Toyota Tundra.

0: 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Can you copy me?
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0: We're out with the homeowner. It's like the pole barn door just got blown open with the wind out here.

0: dispatch, can you copy me?
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0: We're out with the homeowner. It's like the

0: 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ID 243 in service power one.
1: This will just be an investigation only, no symptoms possible, that's okay, that's okay.
2: 5 over 0, got OnStar calling in for a crash alert of a 2023 black Chevy Equinox, unknown other vehicle for any other injuries. OnStar is advising one occupant with front end collision. Southbound 335 over 0.
3: 31. 5 on.
1: Before the curve, I'm trying to take the shoulder as many as you can before the squad car. No mask needed, but make sure they're with you. We're just going to do an investigation. I'll do it face to face. Med 241 stage and put south for club. Parking lot, please. Back in.
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1: Reporting roll traffic to Station 1. Engine 243, continue in code 2. I'll be staged on the opposite lane before the curve on your side. Report to the residence with a monitor suspension.
0: Engine 243, obviously.

0: second, but it was right at like the 335 mile marker. Looks like it's at the turn of the west front edge as you're going northbound from 11.
1: 10-4 dispatch, yeah, I'm coming up in that area.
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1: 3-1.
0: I believe it's actually on the west frontage.
1: Sir is also advising that possibly two patients, one of them seems pretty confused. We're going to get rescue going.

21 off 23, right in front of Sylvania Airport. I got a vehicle in a ditch on the east side of the west frontage.

0: Eagle Fire and Rescue respond for an accident, 2600 block of South Sylvania, 2600 block of South Sylvania, at the West Frontage Road in front of Sylvania Airport. Unknown type of injuries. Union Grove Fire and Rescue respond, 2600 block of South Sylvania in front of Sylvania Airport. It's going to be for an accident, unknown injuries.
1: Rescue then or no?
2: Negative. She's claiming no injury and does not want rescue.
1: I copy.
3: It's 23.
1: Copy. Yeah,
3: this sign is a large, I don't know, it's like 10 by 10 or 15 by 15 interstate sign.
1: I copy.
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1: 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I got it. Thank you for your service.
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0: rescue respond here? I'm talking to the wife. She said he's epileptic. She believes he probably had a seizure. Confused.
1: Copy.
2: Chief, we're just checking with that second monitor, and then we'll be out of here shortly if that comes down.
3: All right, copy. Thank you.

0: Fire and Rescue. Now you are going to be needed for that accident. 2600 block of South Sylvania. 2600 block of South Sylvania for a patient that possibly had a seizure. Deputies on scene. Union Grove Fire and Rescue respond for an accident. 2600 block of South Sylvania. It's for that accident. Possibly a male on scene that had a seizure. Deputies on scene.
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0: duties en route, and has the address been updated, or is it still 2600 block of South Sylvania?
1: Still 2600 block of South Sylvania.

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2: Shift, Sheriff Squad. There's no roll call today. 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
0: Do you know if there's anybody at the sub? We have a construction company that's needing to be let into the substation.
1: There's nobody at the sub.
0: Copy.
2: Dispatch.
0: 3013.
2: I'll be heading towards the freeway shortly. If nobody can let him in, I can be there in about 17 minutes.
0: I copy. Thank you.

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With Rainer Ave. Caller's part of the construction crew in the area requesting a deputy just hit in the area for cars that are speeding through.

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1: 38.
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0: 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Adam Boy, Union 5671. ABU 5671. Looks like one I can remember.
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Arlington Masters, Bono Lavelle Weber at 665 McHenry Street for a 40-year-old male who is dizzy, lightheaded, and passed out. He is conscious and breathing. City of Arlington Rescue, Bono Lavelle Weber at 665 McHenry Street for a male in his 40s who is dizzy, lightheaded, and passed out. He is conscious and breathing, and there will be employees there to guide you to the patient. Time and tone to 717.

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0: 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We're going to be en route to Kenosha County Detention Center. 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
1: Car 121
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1: Car 121 is returning.

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1: Car 121 in quarters.
2: Dispatch from ambulance 121. Ambulance 121 is en route to Fort.

0: looks like most recent on clock would be Wednesday, July 1st, yesterday. It was at 3:18 p.m. It was on 20 and North Colony.
1: Copy. It would have been taken sometime after, like, 9:30, so maybe.
0: Copy.

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1: I copy. Dispatch 47. Yeah. 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Copy 907.

0: dispatch from ambulance 121. 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
0: Angel 121, clear for returning.
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And then we'll take it around the corner and put it in the 3rd Street parking lot. We need to leave this open for access.

3 break. Continuing, it's going to be on the lookout for a white 2022 Chevy Traverse, Wisconsin plate of 375 Young Union 375YYU, taken with the key sometime overnight from the 26,600 block at Daybreak Court, Norway, located Stockholm Midwest. End of ATL KBF 277 at 808.

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1: Hello, everyone, go ahead. Hey, 13 year calls for a 4-year-old girl who had her first dose of amoxicillin for the first time, now is experiencing a puffy face and not acting like herself.

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1: Well, we'll do.

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0: Flight 69.
1: Please put me out at Dollar General. I'm going to be trying to make contact regarding some recent alarms.

Flamingo Rescue, respond to 15941 Durand Avenue. It's coming lot 49C, like Charles Street. ED 2-year-old male that fell a couple days ago is having difficulty breathing. Union Grove Rescue, respond to 15941 Durand Avenue. Swing lot 49C for an 82-year-old male that fell a few days ago and is having difficulty breathing. Time and tone, 822.

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0: 10-4.
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1: 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She'll be waiting outside.

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1: 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There's a maintenance person that's going to attempt to help me get in the house.
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0: 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She has no history of seizures, no anesthesia, is breathing, and conscious.
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1: End those 171.
0: End those 171's clear to scene. We'll be transporting to Lakeland.
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1: I was just, I apologize for not copying you on scene time. I got you on scene at 7:31.

6 South Front Street, unit number 5. 17, a friend requesting a check on Paul. He's 64 years old. Looks like they haven't been able to get a hold of him for a while. If you could see the call comments, there's a lot of information in there. And there's a credit history for Paul as well in your call comments.

6 South Front Street, unit number 5. 17, a friend requesting a check on Paul. He's 64 years old. Looks like they haven't been able to get a hold of him for a while. If you could see the call comments, there's a lot of information in there. And there's a credit history for Paul as well in your call comments. 406 South Front Street, number 5. 30.

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1: No contact at the door. 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He's got a key here. What's going on? Sounds like they talked to him late last night.

0: Control Squad, 6-0, I copy. 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
1: 38, do we have a phone number for Paul by chance?
0: Affirmative, I believe it's inside the call, I'll double check.
1: Three 33 is going to be clear of the hospital and returning.
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0: Copy 907. Test to see if we fixed our lights on the light poles. I had to fix one this morning, so I was hoping that maybe at some point we could turn the lights on so I could see if it's fixed. Otherwise, I'll have to figure it out. I'll turn them on now because they should be on for the electrical boxes. Sounds good. I'll be right up to make sure that the light is working.

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0: are on, but the ice cream shop side is not yet, and that's the side I want to check, Dave. 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Thank you.
1: Just looking to see if you need additional out there.
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0: just swing by this hang-up call. It's a 9800 block of Broadway. It was just pinging here, and the mail was really uncooperative, didn't give any info.
1: 10-4 and stop at the building, drop this bike off, and then I'll take care of that.
0: Copy.

0: address associated with this. You get, it's just a 911 from this number. Have we had any history with the number?
1: Yeah, our phone maps are not working the best over here right now, so it was just pinging to the tower in this area. I'll look in premise for that number.

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be in traffic. South and Black have seen ads by KCG Accounting. It's going to be southbound lane. There's a bag of garbage in the roadway.

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1: McHenry and St. Mary's, could be Wisconsin license plate. Adam Young Robert 3396, AYR 3396.

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38. Loomis and 36. We got a call for debris and garbage in the southbound lanes.

relevant fire. Medic 251. Responsible patient having trouble breathing. At 1114, M Street Unit 2.

0: 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It's at 4915 Shone Road, number 29, for a 48-year-old male going to alcohol detox. He'll be waiting outside requesting no lights or sirens. Again, Spell Rescue. It's at 4915 Shone Road, number 29, for a 48-year-old male who is going to alcohol detox. He'll be waiting outside requesting no lights and sirens. Crosses are Durand and County Line Road. Time of tones is 9:59.
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1: 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Adam Frank William, 1468, AFW, 1468. 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
2: Go ahead, Deb. So, I was just told that the stage is going to be here in just a couple of minutes. I'm wondering if we should move this spool so it's out of the way.
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2: Okay, I was just thinking if we were going to unroll it, that it might be easier to do before the stage is set up, because it's going in the middle.

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1: That's

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I'm just going to stand by until they take off. Copy, 47.

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0: 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Do you want you to respond code 2 off to Assembly Park?
1: Thank you, one copy, Steve.

0: Burlington Rescue. Respond to 580 Madison Street, unit 108. For a female in her 80s to respond unresponsive on the floor, she is breathing. No other info was discovered by the Meals on Wheels driver. City of Burlington Rescue. Respond to 580 Madison Street, unit 108. For a female in her 80s to respond unresponsive on the floor, they have no other info. She is breathing and was discovered by the Meals on Wheels driver. Time of Tulsa, 1019.
1: Two-story residential. I'll be on the investigating. All units coming in. We've got some landscaping trucks in the way of some of these streets. Let's do the best we can. I can't find a way around them to move them.
0: 1020.
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0: something. Is it 532 or 533? I'm sorry, we have 533 on the call. I can fix it.
1: No, 533 is the correct rig that we're in today.
0: I copy. Thank you.

0: Sedan from interior. See if we have readings inside at all. Is there any basement on this, President? Lab. A minute or two.
1: We're going to check the sensors in the crawl space for some reason.
0: Can you go again with that last?
1: We do have one crawl space just for a portion of the house that's technically come out.
0: And access to that from the outside?
1: Affirmative.
0: Real quick, when we come out.
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0: Tony, I'd like to speak to command. 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

0: 907. Confirm with the other half, or the 17 to make sure it was one half only. C-17 reference credit card fraud at 273 Chapel Chairs, unit number 37. She does have suspect info. I'm sorry, there's multiple squads. Was that 908 that's going to take it for 907?
1: Paper.
0: I copy. 907, I'll put you 10-8 then. And was there any other squads in there?

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1: Go ahead.
0: Respond was rescued at 801 Cornerstone Crossing, unit number 3, for an 84-year-old female with back issues, unable to get out of bed. You can use the garage entrance.

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1: Going to be an out for medical appointment out of the jail, 3811 Spring Street.

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1: We're taking one to Burlington.
0: I copy.
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1: Looks like we were out with the same party at 4 o'clock this morning for the same issue and requested to go to the hospital where he was transported to Aurora Mount Pleasant.
2: Got transferred out

0: you're on two. 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
0: I copy.

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1: Okay.
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1: Hey, what's up, Michael?
3: 717 traffic.
1: 717.
3: Out of Wisconsin, Adam Extreme Mary, 7406, AXM 7406, North Milwaukee at Fox Meets Cross.
1: Sorry, North Milwaukee and where? North Milwaukee and where? I got a lot of background.
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0: Copy. 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
1: By the stage.

flat on the interstate for an assist for Kenosha. It's from the northbound 336 for a moving truck that says Dreeski moving on it. It should be a white box truck. It is three occupants, including a male white that were involved in a D.C. in Kenosha County. They threatened their caller with a 32. Anyone in position that can check the interstate for this vehicle, advise.

0: work on this, PI. Please give me a welfare check over at 8617 West Brook Drive. We have an elderly female 911 saying she's in assisted living and someone took her $7,000 because she was going to call the owner to report some abuse. Says it's going to be at Trevor Harris' party, who has been mentioned in a prior call. Do you want to cover?
1: Negative, I'll advise.
0: Six-zero.
1: It's going to be a white Mazda CX-5. I'm going to be on P at the County Line Road. Not County Line Road, but the County Line of Kenosha.
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1: 10-4, I'm actually behind 4-7 right now.
0: I copy. So 5016, she's back on 911 again, saying that one of the employees there is hitting her. Dispatch to 3-7.
1: I copy.

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0: I got it. So you want me to notify Milwaukee?
1: That's affirmative.

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1: 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I'm going to call Kenosha and have them to call Milwaukee, because Milwaukee is a little bit confused as to why we're calling.
0: 10-4.

0: 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Do you want me to put you 10-8 returning to the county?
1: Negative. 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
1: 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For Eastbound on Drexel.
0: Copy, Eastbound on Drexel from 13th. I'll call Oak Creek. 5125, you copy?
1: I copy. I'm at the scale. I can head up there.

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1: Copy, you're turning southbound onto Wildwood Drive from Drexel.
0: 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Looks like we're going into a subdivision.
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0: 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I don't know the exact address. On same road.
1: Stopping at a residence, you're still on Wildwood?
0: That's affirmative. I'm in front of 8149 Wildwood, 8149.
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2: Is Zarner with you?
0: Negative, I'm by myself.
1: Oak Creek, I'm on the phone with Oak Creek. They're working on getting a couple officers over there.
2: Initiate a contact from your vehicle. Tell them to wait in the car.
0: Well, I got three guys that came out. Two white males and one male black.
1: Got two male whites and one male black, is that correct?
3: Lake Geneva, Met 2-1, they're out the freighter.
0: Can I have all three out? Grounder.
1: They copy three out, all on their knees.
3: Steve, I just want to be clear of the scene returning.
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1: 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I'm just waiting for cover.
0: Copy. -37, holding the air. There's three Oak Creek officers that are going 39. They should be there shortly.

0: 47.
1: 47.
0: We called Kenosha. They said they no longer have a victim, so I guess they no longer want anyone involved. The person they were speaking with doesn't want to make a statement.
1: 47, I copy. I got one detained. I guess I'll just release them then.
0: I copy at 1201.
1: What's your name?
0: Copy 5125.

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0: from service. 7171, this is really for a medical alarm. 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
1: What is that room number again?
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1: I copy. Seven, did you still need the air out there?
0: Negative, you can have the air back.
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1: Can you give me a number for a Kenosha Joint Dispatch? I'd like to speak to your shift commander.
0: That's
1: you. You can send it.
0: Copy.

0: Hotel.
1: You said explain for me. I'm not sure what to call it. It says on Wavy Down stating that someone's tailgate fell and they believe a ladder was going to fall out of it between 83. I'm sorry, Shaw on 83 and the Kenosha County line. Somebody check it out.
0: I copy.

0: Ruiz party is going to be valid and clear out of Illinois. Patches is expired and clear out of Illinois. I'm still working on the other party.
1: I copy.

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1: All right, copy. You can just attach them. Those are the three occupants of the vehicle, and I'll be headed back to county.
0: Okay, copy.

0: I copy requesting rescue. What kind of condition is he in?
1: He just needs help up.

0: Hospital, you have a call, 4915 Schoen Road, number 76. Deputies are on scene with a patient. They just need some assistance getting him up. And Candace Silvesky, you have a call, 4915 Schoen Road, lot number 76. Deputies were on scene for a welfare check, and they're requesting rescue for assistance getting the male up. Temp tones is 1210.
1: 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Adam David Lincoln, 344. In the parking lot of Skyview and Milwaukee Avenue.
2: I have you broke up during the play. I got Adam David Lincoln, 344.
1: 3424.
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0: 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Again, Candidsville fire, you're being requested to respond to 4915 Schoen Road, lot 76. Going to be assistance getting a mail up. Ten of tones is 1212.
1: Four zeros en route.
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0: Last name is Tom Henry Adam George George Adam Robert David. 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

Hello, Susan from the Accident Willow and Durand, who's in the front lobby of Sturdivant to get his e-bike.

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1: Tennessee Park Circle, 217 for theft of an inner 12 gauge shotgun from his daughter who took it when she moved out. She's in that on scene right now. Seven, one, copy. 710, I'll put you 10-8.

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0: County for ambulance, say what? 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Interrupt the Burlington with 1-9 emergent. Hey, Mr. Hello, I'm Boston Machine, call 36.
1: Wait, one.
0: That 251.
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0: Hello,
1: I'm male having an allergic reaction to sesame seeds. They have deployed an EpiPen at 12:45.
0: This has been copied, thank you.

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0: Copy.
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0: 2801, she's running out there, Chris.
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0: oh one. I'm out to that crash, Donovan.
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1: 12:55.

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2: Flag 3, we will be in route.
1: Where's flag 3, man? 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

name like Kim Gorgon. Please, Haley. Haley, I'm going to put a crash reference in there. It looks like a call was made about this off on June 30th. 10-4.

0: attention to anything that's immediately unseen. We got a single vehicle rolled over on the side of the road. Both occupants are outside of the vehicle. We'll be out investigating.
1: 10-4 and 12-9.
2: That's a detail, point us out.
3: 3-0.
2: It's going to be over at the jail. See Sergeant Anderson for an assault report from the inmate.
3: 10-4.
2: That's a 3-4 traffic hazard. Six lanes, 3 and 4 for a large chunk of metal. I copy.
4: Is 28-01, Schneebauer, you're returning.

0: will be transporting shortly. 540, 513, all other Kansasville units are clear, returning. You can put us all in quarters.
1: I copy.
2: To 2100 Milwaukee Avenue. We're taking a rescue call for an object that fell on a 55-year-old employee's head and he's bleeding from it.
3: Number.
4: 905 to 907.
3: Go ahead.
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1: 17.
0: Auto Wisconsin, Boy Charles Edward, 4488 DCE 4488. I'll be on Buena Park at Heron Drive.
1: Copy.

Waterford U of Rescue 8184 is playing at the Aurora. It's a 44-year-old male with a head injury from work. He has a large laceration. Again, Waterford U of Rescue call 8184 is playing at the Aurora. It's a 44-year-old male that had a head injury from work. And he has a large laceration. Tematones is 1307.

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1: En route, non-emergent to Freighter Pleasant Prairie.
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Nothing in the roadway.

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Rochester, you have a call 437 Abbey Lane. It's going to be for a 79-year-old male that fell very weak. The caller is advising that he needs some assistance. There is a flag here to have fire respond with rescue calls for manpower. Again, Rochester, you have a call 437 Abbey Lane. The 79-year-old male that fell very weak. There's a flag here to have fire respond with rescue calls for additional manpower. Chematones is 1326.

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0: 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These are additional tones for additional manpower at 437 Abbey Lane. It's going to be a 79-year-old male that fell, very weak. Again, Rochester, these are additional tones for Rochester Fire for additional manpower at 437 Abbey Lane. The 79-year-old male. 79-year-old male that fell, very weak. Time of tones is 1329.
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3: 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Unless you want me to go direct. Yeah, yeah, I'm just after, like, we got the info across track and a squad and route. 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
0: Copy, I'm going after everything now, then. 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

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KBS 277 at 1234.

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1: Med 281.
0: Med 281.
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0: At the corner of Johnson and Spring Prairie right now, I see nothing.
1: Ambulance 1-2-5-7-8, I heard you were in the area. You don't see anything right now?
0: He's not clear. I'm going to go turn around and scrub it down Johnson Road. See if we see anything. Let you know. Right now, we don't see anything. We're just getting quarters. We let you know.
1: Message received.

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1: There's a little stump smoldering. It's the only thing I've seen so far.
2: Clarify, bus.

0: copy your additional. I'm going to call dispatch to see if I can get a hold of it. Caller.
1: Copy. Titan Deputy was going to come down there, so we're going to meet out there in the Johnson and see if he'll ever see anything.
0: Dispatch, Lions Ambulance 291.
2: Colonel's 291.
0: All Lions units will be in the area of this call. We're currently not seeing anything. Do you have call taker information?
2: And the only thing that we have is between Johnson and Lyons on Spring Prairie. South end of the road, Ranch Home. Fire was supposedly in the front lawn, and we have no control person.
0: Thank you.

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0: 1340.
2: 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And I could say.
3: Yeah, I squad smelted right around the area of Stoles, just east of Stoles.
2: Copy. There was one tree stump burning on the north side of Spring Prairie Road there, down from Stoles to the east of Stoles. And those ranch style homes. There's one tree stump smoldering that somebody must have burned. That's the only thing I saw. If you drove by, you could have smelled that without seeing it.
3: Who's on it?
2: Is that what it was?

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0: 3-2,
1: I copy. 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If you just want to take a peek of, Mount Pleasant was out with it. They just want you guys to be aware.

Capital Fire, Medic 371, and Fontana Tower Alert. Response to a person has fallen at 275 Otamami Drive.

0: intersection is fine. 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
1: 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We have interpreter service on the line.

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1: Okay. Rochester, you have a rescue call, 406 South Front Street, number 5. The 64-year-old male, highly intoxicated, unable to stand. Again, Rochester, you have a call, 406 South Front Street, number 5. The 64-year-old male, highly intoxicated, unable to stand. Temesones is 1421.

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1: Norway, you have a rescue call at 8318 Anna Avenue. It's going to be a 69-year-old male, possible heat stroke, very pale, unable to talk normally. Again, Norway, you have a rescue call at 8318 Anna Avenue. It's a 69-year-old male, possible heat stroke, very pale, unable to speak normally. 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
2: 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She's conscious and breathing, possible hip injury.

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1: 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It's going to be 4073 Air Mail. He's got just a bleeding fell, no injury in pain. I'll lift assist the requesting no sound.
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1: It's going to be Wisconsin, Victor Zebra 4851. Victor Zebra 4851. We're on Front Street right off of South Kane.
0: I got basics.
2: Lake Geneva Med 32 back in.
0: Do you hear the work?
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0: code 28 for a recovery. It's going to be up at Mannheim for a vehicle. No, app it's showing up as stolen. We're sending a hit right now. This is going to be Hyde Park Road and 36 for mail and keys that were found along the trail. I copy.
1: 710, can you do an info for Casey's?

0: 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Here we have 311. Moving out to Lakeland with one non-emergent. 311 to Lakeland, 1440.
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1: Charles Henry, 2265, BCH 2265, gonna be 90th and Lori Lane.
0: 10-4.
2: Year-old female, very weak, unable to walk. Again, City Burlington, you have a rescue call, 189 South Pine Street. It's a 66-year-old female, very weak, unable to walk. They said he used the side door by the mailbox. Chemicones is 1446.

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We'll

Med 281, we responded 1022 Park Grove for a male who fell on the sidewalk. He did hit his head and there's a bruise. He's conscious and breathing. Lakeville 15 04.

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1: 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I'll be area 11 for second shift.

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1: 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We're going to be northbound. Max scale on the shoulder.

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0: party did say he was missing those items. 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

0: 23.
1: I got flagged down on Plank in South Bronze Lake in the neighborhood here just west of Bronze Lake about a kid learning to drive that's apparently almost hit a bunch of mailboxes, so I'm just going to check.
0: All right, got me.
2: Geneva, moment 281.
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Burlington Rescue, you have a call at Riverside Park, 517 Congress. The caller said there's an elderly female, possible heart issue. Again, City Burlington Rescue, you have a call, 517 Congress. It's going to be for an elderly female, possible heat issues. My apologies, possible heat issues. She fell. She's conscious and talking now. They're going to be near the river on the east side of the park. Time of tones is 1520.

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19 for 21. Reference a semi-trailer that was taken from the lot at Avila Express. He's not currently in the county, and he says there were some other staff members at the facility when it happened between yesterday and today.

0: National Weather Service has issued a severe thunderstorm watch until 10 p.m. for today's date. The National Weather Service has issued a severe thunderstorm watch until 10 p.m. today. Test clear 1526.
1: That Corey Lake Park, 3533 North of Western, about 18 that are cliff jumping, doing flips.

Attention all east and west end fire units. Again, the National Weather Service has issued a severe thunderstorm watch until 10 p.m. tonight. Christine County Dispatch clear. KSB 972 at 1427.

0: 283 Smith Bench. According to County, their caller is not very helpful, however, the patient is diabetic.
1: Med 3 3 copies, Med 3 3 is at scene. At 1531. 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

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Squad's continuing. National Weather Service issued a severe thunderstorm watch in effect until 10 p.m. this evening for our area. KBF 277, 1435.

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That's before 8. For this, traffic has been on the interstate. Did you want me to pull a car from like Sturtevant or advice? I copy, thank you, 2-8. Dispatched Wisconsin State Patrol. Did you want me to hold this call for you?

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0: if Dave is at home, we can just have one of the guys grab the Honda generator and bring it up with some extension cords.
1: Getting it. He's over, coming right your way.

0: engine 281, tender 283, respond to N1452 Academy Road for a steel alarm going off. Alarm company did make contact with the homeowner, who advised that it was a false alarm, but the alarm company still wants a response. Police Chief Clear 1356.
1: Hey guys, when we have a 3 minutes, we need to go back and get the tarps just in case it rains. Get a couple of big ones and bring them out. That way we'll make sure everything that we have gets covered up.
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Med 281, respond to W265 State Line Road for possible fractured ankle. Subject is in a wheelchair under the white tent behind the house, Lake Chamberlain, 1558.

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0: Call for opinions. I'm doing requesting you non-emergent to evaluate a male. Very confused.
1: Engine 311 from County.
2: Go ahead.
1: Well, company called, talked to the keyhole, top of passport, was given the advice to downgrade.
2: Can you want to respond, engineer?
1: Engine
2: 311?
1: The last company said they wanted the downgrade. The downgrade, they didn't say to continue or not, they just wanted to downgrade it.
2: Copy, short enough.
1: And we're all missing.

17 just wants a 21 reference advice about making arrangements to have a vehicle you purchase from the auto auction to be delivered to the transfer companies not working with them.

0: Seeing two-story commercial buildings, nothing showing, we'll be out investigating. Engine 311 out of command.
1: Thank you.

0: returning employees advised it was steam activation. Command will be terminated.
1: Terminated at 16.

Boulevard, 4809 Wood Road. Site number 3, the parties are separated. There's a park ranger on scene as well. For a female white, 50 years old, that was being verbally aggressive with another 17 over some electricity usage.

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1: Mid-2-1 to be in route 2, Latham.
0: In route 2, Latham, 1620.
2: Actually, scratch that. Can you start a parking violation in the 200 block of Main Street?

0: Silver One, sir.
1: Copy, thank you.
0: This is 171, we cleared the scene. No patient transfer. Patient will be left with the PP.
2: It seems pretty good.

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1: 657 Union John. I think I'm in the, looks like 4400 block of fuel plane.
0: Copy.
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2: Just an employee stating there's a female that's going through the private parking lot area, pulling on some car doors. It's a female, white with brown hair, with a white dog.
0: Head back and see if she's still in the area by the time I get there.
2: I copy, I'll put it up for you.
3: Freddie's on his way with a pallet, and he should be down by the guys for the lasers in just a couple minutes.

623, JNG 623. 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Can you start the 28 again? George 623, out of Wisconsin.

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Echo 19, I sent the update to your messages. 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

ground to be seen at 400 North Jefferson. 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
1: 908, go ahead.
0: Nora 8498. DBN 8498. We'll be taking a right on the crest right now.

0: another separate call at Sanders Park, 55-year-old male, spot number 18, actively seizing.
1: Is that going to be campsite 18?
0: Yeah, that's what I'm thinking.

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1: 281, go ahead.
0: Med 281 is clear of 1703.
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457. The stack call is 17 wants to meet at the Grove base. He'll be in a Chevy Impala. Just wants to report some concerning statements made to him when he was at the Racine Bible Church.

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1: Make some phone calls first. I'm not familiar with the ordinance he speaks of. Nonetheless, I told him I'd follow up with Village Hall on Monday or Tuesday. NOR.
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1: 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Thank you.

you have a call, 7340 South Loomis Road. It's going to be for a female PNB. I don't have anything further again. Nor will you have a call, 7340 South Loomis Road. It's going to be for a female PNB. It sounds like the patient is cold. They're refusing to do CPR. Tematones is 1710.

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0: 3.
1: No more units are needed at this location. 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Sounds like you can contact the ME as well.
0: 603, I copy. I copy.

4632. We are going to be clear of scene returning. Station has been turned over to Racine County Sheriff's Office. I copy.

0: 11.
1: Victor 11.
0: Emmy was notified. Put her number in the comments. She's just requesting a 21 from you.
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0: Med 281, respond to N 3175 Fern Road for a 66-year-old male who fell off his wheelchair in the front yard claiming no injuries. Lake Chilclear, 1727.
1: Northbound 327, smaller gray sedan, weaving and swerving.

0: 21, can you tell us out?
1: Med 282, respond to N3175 Burn Road for a male 3211 is wheelchair in the front yard claiming injury. Station 1329.

0: 7521. I'll be southbound at the Highway G on ramp. I'll advise shoulder wall.
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0: Copy. Copy, 7-10.
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0: 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Tower 121, I'm seeing. 10-4, Tower 121, I'm seeing.
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2: Conditional. MS 121. 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

move me into 6-3 on the area 16. And then could you put me on that Norway DOA call?

0: 10764. 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And I'll take the address for you, please.
1: Sure. It's me, 7340 South Loomis Road, Norway.
0: Copy.

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1: Blank from Sunnyside Drive to Red Ford pickup. That's swerving on the road. He's been going in and out of the gravel on the side. Wisconsin 28 of Robert Williams 7918. They're just now passing Cox Road.

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0: 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Tom Clue.
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0: Ambulance 121 is clear, scene returning, no transport.
1: Transport 121, clear, returning.

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1: Coming up to it right now.
0: Again, that 28 is going to be Robert Williams, 7918, red Ford pickup.
1: I got eyes on it. I'm going to flip off the ground on it right now. It's still eastbound.
0: Copy, still eastbound on Plank.

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0: from the 28. Robert Williams, 7918.
1: Hey, sir, that's what we have as well.
0: Two occupants.
1: I think
0: three.
1: Three occupants.

0: Yes, that's 710 for a welfare check. But let me know if you want to cover on this. It's going to be 817 Cornerstone Crossing, the unit number 10. Their patio door is left wide open. No one's responding, and their pit bull is loose. Our 17 contained it on a leash for the time being.
1: Dispatch, Miami's 121.
2: Go ahead.
1: Miami's 121 is back in quarters.
3: Got it.

0: Yeah, Army Ambulance 292. We captured a call awaiting a crew.
1: I copy that, 1823. It's going to be a male who seems to be suffering from heat exhaustion. The bartender was the caller, so she wasn't able to get much more information, just said that the male said he was suffering from heat exhaustion. They gave him an eye.
0: We copy additional.

Flight Row 5. Ambulance 121 and Whitewater Tower. Response: a person has fallen at 220 South Ridge Street.

0: 578.
1: Yeah, I'm not sure for a minute. It came around the clear zone. Almost up to 36 minutes.
0: We got it.

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0: time and what you're paying out, but for your ML?
1: Okay, let me go.
0: Well, it's 291 or
2: 290? Yep. Just ran out our operator. Can you attach him, please?
0: Copy. We're going over to the pro shop near the bar of the pro shop from you with heating up.

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0: horses.
1: Down with the patient here. He's conscious and breathing. 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He is alert and talking now. Drinking some water. And he said he feels all right right now. But like I said, he did pass out for, the guy said, for about a minute before he woke up.
2: Here we go from there.
1: Thank you. Are you okay? I'll treat you to you.
2: Just 3 minutes.
1: Okay, copy that.
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0: Current officer and scene, the line is still intact. He did say though a branch is hopping against it, which is causing the burning.
1: 10-4, engine 121 is on scene. We copy what the officer is seeing. We have a tree lightly on fire rubbing against the wire. 121, the outer part of the
0: tree. 10-4, 121 on scene.
1: Telephone from engine 121. All other units can disregard. Engine 121 can handle.

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0: Ambulance 121 is en route to Fort.
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0: I apologize. There was a little bit of wind in the radio. Just confirming, was it E like Edward 57-10528?
1: Time for that is correct.
0: You want me to contact Clean Energy, correct?
1: Yes, you hear the tree actively on the line.
0: Oh, no.

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1: Got it. 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
2: 252.

0: nothing out of state. One prior in Wisconsin within the last 10. Today is number 2.
1: Thank you.
2: Welcome. Feed over to the big tent and tie it to it. Come again, please.

0: Dispatcher Battalion 12. What's the Woodlands address?
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0: 405 Woodland. Engine 121, you can wait here. I'll go over there real quick.
2: Go ahead. We have a crew if you'd like an engine to come that way.
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1: I copy. We have to attach the first fire other call. 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
0: Message received. I'll advise you shortly.

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1: 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I got an address when ready.
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1: 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It's just east of the Royal South Farm. Or sorry, just west of it.
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2: 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Do you need that repaved out?

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